0: 整个把他抬下去，六七六八六七六七六七六七六七六七六七六七六七六七六七六七六七六七六七六七六七六七六七六七六七六七六七六七六七六七六七六七六七六七六七六七六七六七六七六七六七六七六七六七六七六七六七六七六七六七六七六七六七六七六七六七六七六七六七六七六七六七六七六七六七六七六七六七六七六七六七六七六七六七六七六七六七六七六七六七六七六七六七六七六七六七六七六七六七六七六七六七六七六七六七六七六七六七六七六七六七六七六七六七六七六七六七六七六七六七六七六七六七六七六七六七六七六七六七六七六七六七六七六七六七六七六七六七六七六七六七六七六七六七六七六七六七六七六七六七六七六七六七六七六七六七六七六七六七六七六七六七六七六七六七六七六七六七六七六七六七六七六七六七六七六七六七六七六七六七六七六七六七六七六七六七六七六七六七六七六七六七六七六七六七六七六
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0: I'm Matt, an artist from the US who's been living in Jingdezhen since 2018. To me, the whole city is my mentor. I've been working with blue and white and draw inspiration from ink wash techniques and sansai glazes. I draw inspiration from nature and water, and I use clay to capture the form of wind, water, and rain. By integrating elements of all these things into porcelain, I crystallize fleeting moments into eternity.
1: 我是陈子颖 Selina， 来自广州，是艺术家兼策展人。我喜欢天马行空、俏皮荒诞的风格。这里是。

0: 欢的。
1: Also, your artwork is one thing that I was really attracted to when we first met. So, I think there's a lot of people that will just sort of come through Jing Dejian, but it's very rare to find someone that makes really good artwork and then is also really easy to talk to, fun to be around, and very beautiful as well. So, it seems everything together works.

0: so early today?
1: Huh?
0: When do you ever this early?
1: It's your favorite plain croissant.
2: Well, I need more borax.
0: Okay, I'll go get some then.
3: Evie, come on.
2: Don't even let Evie come here. It's too dangerous. Get this thing ready. Get this plant ready. No, no, my face is burning.
3: I'll take it up. I'm gonna just put it in. I don't want you to get burned. Ready?
2: Yeah.
3: Take your torch away. Go.
0: It failed.
2: Dude.
1: We need to accept the fact that it doesn't want to do what we want it to do.
4: we just bond over on the coffee. We gave me wine and then we went to
0: the... Come on.这边新酿了一罐黑啤，过来尝尝味道呗。
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6: 裴娜娜是被骗来的。
0: That a studio visit all those years ago could grow and develop into the beautiful relationship and life that we've built together. I love your laugh, the late night snacks, and the time that we spend together watching trashy TV shows. I knew early on that you were the one I wanted to spend the rest of my life with. These thoughts only grew stronger.
7: Matt, we're about to take this incredible leap together, and while it feels a bit like jumping off a cliff, I wouldn't want to do it with anyone else. I love you for being exactly who you are. I promise to support you, inspire you, and be your greatest defender in life.
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4: 药方野生艺术趴 ，King Room Call of the Wild。哇哦 ！Hello。
6: Oh。
4: Hi。Hey Tim。
6: Nice to face to face see you.
4: Yeah, finally we can meet in person.
6: Yesterday's your first day here, right?
4: Yeah, super
7: long day,
4: nice.
7: Long day.
4: Long day, but it was super nice.
6: Long, a bit hot, I'm sure, but
4: it's really hot. Yeah. This is your piece?
6: Yeah, so we have this, we got together for our festival here.
4: It's kind of big.
6: It's like building the pyramids. I have like pulling.
4: But it didn't break, right? Because I heard if you're a sculpture, if the piece break, then you have to make it all over again.
6: Yeah, because that's just like a part of ceramics. So you can see like in some of my other works, I let the breaking be.
4: The
6: meaning of the piece, not part of it, but the whole meanings.
7: He does a lot of work that's inspired by traditional Chinese ceramics. You can see this is inspired by Tang San Cai.
4: Okay.
6: So usually it would be like a three-color glaze, but here I have obviously a bit more, but you still see like the flowing of this glaze is very influenced by Tang San Cai.
4: Can I touch it?
7: Sure.
6: Yeah. So you can see like, it's kind of like bumpy around here.
4: Yeah.
6: It's because each one of these is my thumbprint.
4: Oh, this is your thumbprint?
6: Yeah, so.
4: So how long did it take to make all these thumbprints?
6: Well, it's not making thumbprints like this, it's part of the process. So that's what we're talking about is like letting the process of making, letting the material be the thing that you're seeing.
4: Okay.
6: It adds a lot of meaning that way.
7: He likes to do things very extreme sometimes.
4: Wow.
6: Yeah.
7: So,
4: because this looks like this is arms that lifts up something, and then on the top is like a flower, right?
6: Yeah, actually, yeah, kind of like.
4: And this looks like some sort of fire. It's just my interpretation. I don't know if it's
6: well, it's I think that's the really special thing about art is it's, my job is done when I'm finished making it, and your job starts when you see it.I'm always happy when people get stuff a little bit wrong when they see my work because they thought of something I didn't think of.
4: Oh, so I was wrong?
6: No, not wrong. But
7: just different.
6: Different.
4: It's different.
7: Different from what different. He was thinking.
6: In addition to doing sculpture, I also make ceramic furniture.
7: But like we're trying to make like old techniques interesting. We want everyone to like be able to enjoy craft and art. Right.
1: Oh, 我喜欢这椅子，很可爱。
5: 这个也很好看。
4: Yes, same. What I'm doing in Sweden, I try to make jinju. That's a
7: jinju in Sweden.
4: Yeah, and I'm trying to mix it with Western theater to introduce it to a Western audience.
6: Here I have three electric kilns. So this is where I fire most of my work. So the big piece you saw out there was fired in this kiln.
4: In there.
6: Here.
4: Okay.
7: Yeah. Oh, see, look at Matt's kiln god.
1: 哎，这不就是那个瓦猫吗？
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1: 摇神，
2: 我们只把当摇神。
3: Protecting everything that's being fired inside.
4: Awesome. Yeah.
3: So, yeah, this is where the magic happens.
4: Can I try to walk inside?
3: Yeah, you can try.
1: Okay.
3: What temperature do you want to be fired to?
4: What's the best temperature?
3: I'd say around 12-30 would be good for him.
1: Leave?
4: 12-30,
3: yeah.
4: Okay. Because I feel a little bit cold, so.
3: Yeah, we can heat you up in here, no worries.
4: Okay, just close the door.
1: Wait, let's take a photo of you, like take a video of you like popping out of the kiln.
4: All right.
5: 大家好，我是天木，我现在里面 Matt 的 kiln room， 或者是他的那个很热的地方。然后他们走了吗 ？Hello， 你们走了吗？
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6: 别回动。
4: And this is another one that you.
3: Yeah, so this is my pieces, right? Yeah, this is my bisque kiln. So this will only fire to a low temperature, and so I'll also fire like gold and things like that.
4: Gold?
3: So, yeah.
1: Well, the gold's not in there right now.
3: Yeah. Yeah, and then this one's just like a little mini test.
1: Test kiln.
4: A test one.
1: Do some like testing.
4: Oh, okay.
3: Yeah.
1: Inside, because it's really small on the inside. This is the cart.
3: So the sculpture will be up on here when you fire.
4: And then you
1: and then we push it in. Inside.
4: Oh, yeah. Can I be the sculptor and you can push me in?
3: Yeah.
4: So if I'm doing a pose, like a ginger, I do a ginger pose.
1: Okay, good.
3: Okay. So your head fit, maybe you need to go a little lower.
4: Maybe. Yeah. I will maybe glaze the.
3: Yeah, glaze the top too.
1: 好荒谬。
5: 我没有头发。
7: 哦，没事，我也快了。
1: Make a pose.
4: And this sculpture will be the most precious sculpture that Matt has made.
3: Yeah.
1: Timothy and Jingju pose.
4: Yes.
3: Finish 2025. See you in a couple days.
4: A couple of days?
3: Yeah.
4: But I'm hungry. I haven't eaten any lunch. Don't leave me inside.
1: Matt will show you how to work on a project you'd like.
3: Here we're using a stoneware clay. So this is what I really love about clay is like, it remembers everything you do.Here you can see all your fingerprints inside.
4: Oh yeah.
3: And it's when you do something, it'll stay there, and then that can be fired and basically become stone, and it'll stay for 2,000 years.
4: Can they see your fingerprint as well?
3: Yeah. Yeah. You see in here the fingerprint.
4: Oh yeah. That's true.
3: So that's what I really love about clay is just like
4: one.
3: It's so human.
4: Oh yeah. This is like.Like a really, like a true fool. All right, I'm a really good student. Am I doing good?
3: That's pretty good, yeah.
4: 真的吗？我觉得这个做得非常的漂亮。如果你们想买的话，是20,000块钱。
7: 我天哪！
3: I think I fell in love with clay first and foremost. Such a visceral material. I think it's just really easy to become obsessed about. I had already been living here for three years.
1: When I first came, I was here for a class, right? And he was like, hey, you know, it's so cheap to rent a studio here. You might as well just get a studio here and then come back like once or twice a year just to like work on something, work on a project. Right. And then I was like, okay, I see. And then I got a studio here and I never left.
3: Yeah,
1: I think get sucked into Jingju.
3: This place is like a black hole. People would just like, once you come.
4: For real.
3: So I always tell people be careful the first time to come to Jingju because you'll end up staying.
1: Maybe you'll be staying after.
4: Oh, the black hole thing.
3: Yeah, it's a black hole.
1: And I think that's kind of why we created Call of the Wild, is because like so many people that are like wild seeds that just come to Jingdezhen, right? Jingdezhen is really like fertile like art ground.
3: It's you come, you're kind of like cast in the wind and you land down and if the soil's fertile, if you have water and if you have sunshine, then you can grow your roots and grow up.
4: Sure.
3: And that's one reason why we picked to have this piece here is you can think it's just like kind of like alien, like hyper growth plant that's going and it's

0: Definitely found fertile soil here to get growing.
1: Matt, 你为什么会景德镇会像一个黑洞一样把你吸在那里？
2: Well, I think that 景德镇 is a place that really fits creatives of all kinds. Mm. So if you're a creative person, an artist, a maker, even comedians would also fit into that, that kind of box, right? Mm. It's a very creative place. And it's kind of showing the passage of time. Mm. So one thing that I think for me as a ceramics maker that's really special is walking along the river, you step down, huh, what's this? You pick up a Song Dynasty piece of ceramics. It's just like, wow. So it's this thing that's been going on for over 1,000 years, and you can really feel yourself inside of that. However small you might be, but you're also part of that history that's going down the line, so.
3: You can pick up pieces from the river?
2: Yeah.
4: Everywhere?
2: All the time, yeah. Because the whole city is...
3: 去河里的时候能捡
2: Yeah.
4: 到处都有，田地里也有。
2: So we have a garden in our studio, and I can't tell you how many times I've been doing some gardening and I find Song Dynasty, Ming Dynasty pieces. Oh, there it is, so.
1: 就它已经不是一个比喻了。有时候我们会讲说，在历史的长河当中，我们取一例，对吧？然后呢，感觉我们是他们其中的一份，它已经不是比，它是真的可以
4: 取一例。